0: City Jazz. Einfach easygoing.
1: Pick yourself up. Take a deep breath. 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

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How is dark in here?

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But most of the time I spent behind these

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Still, it's a real good bet. Best is yet to come.

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I hear those words you always say. Every time you call my name, I heat up like a burning flame. 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